0: game tonight, Rebecca. Outlaw. Rebecca Outlaw. What's your name?
1: Restful.
0: We're going to change your name to Lynch. Work with it.

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0: I carry a portable tape recorder with me wherever I go. And I've recorded the sounds that I hear.
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Fuck. Fuck Crazy Monkey. Now you had the secondhand parasitic losers copy my ideas. Curse you all to a life of bad luck. Hope you all go to hell when you die. MC Totally Rad. No, man. Fuck it.

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Keep my transmission legendary. You better believe I'm liver than a 7.

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And as I walked in New York City at 3 a.m. waiting for a cab to come and pick me up, I kept asking myself the same question.

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Before I can take the train, I wanted to say, I'm not your son and I hate the rain. You smell bad and you're going to die on this lane.

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1: She dreams of marriage to a foreign prince in the hot islands.
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1: Against blinding walls, her backdrops take the place.

0: One time he disappeared for two or three days. When he came back, they asked him where he'd been, and he said, "Oh, just sailing." 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They felt sorry for him, so they decided to pass him. Besides, I think they needed the desk at the time. He never knew about it, and from that time on, he developed assurance. You've heard of the Hathaway Shipyards, haven't you?
1: Yes.
0: That's Elmer. And to this day, he takes care of his less fortunate pals. Some of the ones that used to get 99 and 100. Any of them broke?

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Here is Captain Fearless for your entertainment and amazement with the only act of its kind in the animal.

Interestingly, the T Plays the Cool is a really popular source for breakbeat samples. So, it's a loop that has been sampled into a loop. Loop, loop, loop. This is what the loop sounds like.

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1: It's fantastic. Professor, look.
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1: We interrupt this record to bring you a special bulletin. 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
0: 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If you're gonna break my chops, you can take it on the arches right now, you understand?
1: Sorry, sir, I didn't mean that.